0: copy the picture.
1: Figure 22, please.
0: Let's see what. Let's see,

0: 是。
1: 哎，你好。Okay, change your version.
0: Thank you, 22.
1: Hello?
0: Sounds like SF actually just got a call about them. Just getting down there and cut them off. I feel like SF.
1: Copy, change your version.

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1: Go ahead.
0: That's who's asking if they need to be detained for any reason.
1: Negative.
0: Copy, 214.

0: Is a drain clear on a 2011 beige Honda Pilot 5 of 27.
1: Can I get the registry on
0: paper? Tomorrow is going to be a Jester Lindbergh, and the address is going to be out of Denver.
1: I copy. Do you have a phone number associated with it?
0: I'll see what I can find. Stand by it. You can

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0: 二水晶里。
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0: good. I have two possible phone numbers, whatever you're ready to tell me. First is going to be 303-1812-9700.
1: I copy. Can you confirm her name?
0: Confirm. Calling for Jennifer. The like and I is Nora. David, Floyd, Edward, Robert,
1: George.
0: I have a long description of the discharge of the patient called to a 6-9 patient.

0: Bravo, Parks 1904.
1: Parks 1904.
0: Yes, ma'am. Could you show myself and Parks 1909 off duty? Have a great port.
1: You as well. Thank you, sir. Parks.
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1: Coming.

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0: Highway 24, 75, with Connecticut, Boy Union, 8105, so for the Subaru.
1: Copy.

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0: 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IBM is 2213. 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
1: Thank you.
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0: 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Thank you.

0: Over to here, 15 on GNS.
1: Three North Gate Boulevard. This will go from EPSO. It is heading southbound. Possible dump drivers swerving into the other lane. Vehicles described as a red Mazda. Texas Lake, Charlie Paul, John, 6072. There are time lapse of 15 minutes ago. Unknown if RP is willing to sign. And the plate comes back out of Texas.

0: Hey there, Tony.
1: Good evening. I'm in with the 6640 Bank Car 6800.
0: Good.
1: 174 shot. That I'll be due to the fairgrounds on a time.

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1: Tower 7, guys.
0: Eastbound 24, the 288, with Colorado, Adam Charles, X-ray, David 40, on a white TMC terrain.
1: Copy. Tower 7, license around 2016, white TMC terrain expiration, 427, joint clear, 1903.

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0: What would you think of calling me?
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0: Can you reattach me to a case? I'll be going over to one of the addresses that's in the call. It'll be the one off of Nevada, right for case.
1: Go ahead.
0: 1950, and I'm going to be attempting to issue a summons.
1: I copy 1950, and let me get you attached here.

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0: Thank you, Lee.

Sending to Baker Unit, Jerry Radio, I-25, 132 northbound. If I came over from EPSO, looks like a gray Honda Accord. License plate due Ida Ocean, Lincoln 82, no driver description, unable to maintain lane. RP is not willing to sign, but still has visual, and nothing further. Plate is coming back. 8202 Silver Honda Accord, and nothing further, 1911.

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0: 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Charles Adam. Ocean Norboy. 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
0: 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David, look at the number. Henry, 4-4 on a black hole.
1: I copy. 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
0: I got you. We're running out of here.
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1: Spring 20,
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0: 在我们咨询过程中，就是一个咨询的也是在这一天看思考 personalized young Nora George George Adam Lincoln Adam 在那个 location 方面on the main park road at the entrance to the community program. I copy you, please clear on a 2011 Orange Dodge Challenger 427 at 1922.
1: Thank you.

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1: In Union Iron North, back north, Trisha Robert calling. We need to do a snack team at the street. Copy, sorry.

0: Adam, for Lincoln Nora, out of Arizona.
1: I got you. Came over way better that time. Out of Arizona, it is returning. Super slow. I'll let you know when I get the return in 1924.
0: R14.
1: R14, guys.
0: We're going off duty. Thanks for your help today. Have a good afternoon. Good evening.
1: You as well, 1925. Studio 13 in the line, that plate out of Arizona is clear on the 2023 Ford station wagon, expiration 9-26 at 1925.
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1: Copy, out of roadside, main park road, Indian Canyon campground entrance at 1925.

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I don't know if this is a area. 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

12827. 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
1: 9-2-1. 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I copy, 19-2-1.

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0: 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It's cold. That's all the information I need. I'll be up on that part for patrol.
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0: 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I'm address 25850 Highway 110, Area 5.
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0: 15 Black Ford Focus, expression 1026, train clear, 1949.
1: Well, once you get here, 26, correction, 23, 1075.
0: Ferry 23 in the blind comes back on 1993 white Pontiac Grand Prix, expression 926 train clear 1950.
1: Welcome to my driver's in the colony at the moment.
0: Copy. The copy of property damage, no cover.
1: Highway 50, mile
0: post 6, go ahead. Highway 50 is a 347. It's going to be information coming from Rocky Ford for a red pickup that went to the ditch. There's a Power PD unit that's on scene. The driver's denying medical and becoming combative, unknown alcohol involvement. If I can get you to go emergent for the time being, I'll try and get further.
1: Copy.
0: I copy.

0: 这个愿听张天飞。
1: 请多长。
0: That's the resident of the T with ATV on private property and the response has been cancelled. Okay. 1473 is going to be located at Liberty Point. They advise that they saw someone walking down on the north ledge of the dam. They walked down to the concrete area and then walked down to the rocks. They were wearing dark clothing, and other than that, the RQ wasn't able to get any further. They just wanted the party checked on.
1: Okay.
0: 1473.
2: That was an ETV crash on private property. We're not going to respond to that.
0: I copy, 2019, you copy?
1: Thank you, copy. I'll be back with that. I mean, Mark 7-1, Venture.

0: Singapore, you guys on the channel, and it sounds like things have gotten under control. You can continue your routine.
1: Copy.
0: Thank you, Mark.
1: Good. Did you have the trade-offs on Edmund?

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1: Right, that's the one who's already being assisted by the other. I'm also showing the water, so I'm going to dump it off.

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1: Rocky, how can you bring your chair?
0: Probably about 30 minutes. 3215, traffic is right now related.
1: 615 events?
0: A black Chrysler 300 and a black Dodge Charger racing. I just had them at 83 and at 55 going south on Towers towards Palmer Park, and then they ran a red light.
1: 2800. Copy.
0: Clear verbal.
1: Question 3, I copy 2800.

0: trouble with Baker 17.
1: Baker 17 problem?
0: That part is going to keep moving their bike at the shoulder, or not blocking, clear, brake.
1: Negative, I'm not going to give you any info. At 105 and I-25, would you like me to make that for you?
0: Yeah, if you could reach out and figure out what that's about. It sounded like a truck went over a curb.
1: Copy, 21.

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1: What about Wildlife 287?
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0: Baker 23. 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
1: Any firm, I'm getting you fixed now. 206.

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0: Vessels advising that with injuries at the Anderson Ford, 265 Clayton Eaton Road, directing this motorcycle exit, motorcycle rolls, is en route. Looks like it turned on the property, is what they're saying.
2: The Russell property, Sam, Edward, and Kenyon. Person spelled King at Robert, Ida, and Sam Adams. I will write me. Date of birth 11-18 of 94.
0: I got
1: the transone. Helpful to Baker
0: 17. 17,
1: I am on I-25 getting on the 105. That looks like it's on the southbound on-ramp. You can attach me to that call, please.
0: Alright, copy. 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
0: Lady Rose and went around and called the drug lady on Saturday.
1: Yeah, I'll confirm it, so.
0: Again?
1: I will confirm it, so.
0: Okay, thank you.
1: Charlie.

0: Diablo 222.
1: Wildlife 222.
0: We were unable, UPL, to stay on 25. 8657 on a silver Ram truck.

New Hampshire, 26, 23, 23, 23, 23, 23, 23, 23, 23, 23, 23, 23, 23, 23, 23, 23, 23, 23, 23, 23, 23, 23, 23, 23, 23, 23, 23, 23, 23, 23, 23, 23, 23, 23, 23, 23, 23, 23, 23, 23, 23, 23, 23, 23, 23, 23, 23, 23, 23, 23, 23, 23, 23, 23, 23, 23, 23, 23, 23, 23, 23, 23, 23, 23, 23, 23, 23, 23, 23, 23, 23, 23, 23, 23, 23, 23, 23, 23, 23, 23, 23, 23, 23, 23, 23, 23, 23, 23, 23, 23, 23, 23, 23, 23, 23, 23, 23, 23, 23, 23, 23, 23, 23, 23, 23, 23, 23, 23, 23, 23, 23, 23, 23, 23, 23, 23, 23, 23, 23, 23, 23, 23, 23, 23

0: Bravo, Trevor 7, 1025.
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2: Engine Guide. Last I spoke, Tom Lover, we're comparing Boy, Lincoln, Adam Young, first SC, Samson, and Victor, and Laura. Good day, 03, 11, 8, 9, 10.
1: Copy. Whoever just keyed up, you are completely digital.

0: I'm showing him as eligible for driver license that has expired on OLS News, Nora Henry Lincoln.
1: Got it. Can you put a photo on the call for me?
0: I'll put it on the call.

0: We're lucky you can play your return goal record, but I have a chance to return for you on an empty piece. This is 250. It's showing an expiration on here of 3/1/25. The thing I got is Boy Young Warren and Boy Little.
1: Correct.
0: Ready?
2: Works 1432. I'll be the one calling.
0: 1432, Beth.
2: Spelled King Robert Edward. Charlie Adam Robert Edward King. First of spelled John Edward Van Sant Edward. My name is John with a date of birth.
0: Right.

0: Hi, copy, and I'm a manager for the Metropolitan Police Department.
1: Okay, I'm
0: ready. 91, I'm going to be a first of Antonio Lacombrera, and
2: Okay, I copy. He's with a few different people. I don't think any of them matched up at all.

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1: Happy 2020.

0: Any Pueblo Parks unit available to copy and disturb the south boat ramp?
1: 1473. We got a call from
0: IAS. I'm at the case. Copy. Any other units available to copy cover form on that?
2: 1474,
0: go. Going to be a disturbance involving three, I believe they're all male parties under the influence of alcohol. One boat hit the RC girl, and now they are verbally arguing. No mention of weapons, no mention of drugs, but they did advise, again, all of them under the influence of alcohol.
2: Okay, and this is at the south boat ramp, is that correct?
0: Affirm.
2: Okay, we are from the...

0: ablo ahora para que vaya más. 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
1: Father, she's
0: my one. She's
1: on
0: me, I'll see you.
1: Thank you. Thank you.

0: K4.
1: Thanks, Dad.
0: Copy, thank you.

0: Pueblo, Park, 1424. Can you copy? Sorry. Park, 1424, guys. Operator of a jet ski that hit the other boat. Mail out of Colorado when you're ready.
1: Good.
0: Two part last. Just start showing Adam Lincoln Edwards, John Adam Nora, Robert Edwards. Second part selling Mary Albert, Edward, first of Ricardo. Edwards is 07-08-1978. Wait for a second.
1: Can I get the second part of that last name you cut out?
0: Yeah, sorry about that. Second part of the last name is going to be selling Mary Ocean Roberts, Edward Nora Ocean.
1: Happy to go ahead with the next party.
0: Okay, second party is going to be the owner of the boat that was hit. Mail out of Colorado, Russia Davis. First of Anthony. The year was
1: 12-28-1981. Happy
2: to
1: meet.
2: Go ahead. It's technically on all four wheels, only one of them is inflated, and it has heavy damage all around it.
1: Copy 228.

0: charging bubble.
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0: I just want to get confirmation. Maybe the on ramp from Highway 75 onto I 25 southbound.
1: I number 650 feet off the west side of the county embankment.

0: Mobile Park 4231. Park 4231. Alright, both parties have agreed to be separate for the night. We'll be clear. Sean, you will clear at 2031.
1: Call the Surveyor 17, what's my case number?
0: Case number is 1956, 1956.
1: Very nice.
0: Oh, interesting.

0: Is there anything that you want to use back on that welfare check of the dam?
1: You can clear the UTO.
0: 23-7.

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1: 29.

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1: DMC, I can get on the roof cover my IP is 4-2-9-2.
0: Okay.
1: I'm confirming you still want 1033?
0: No, maybe you can see it. 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
1: it. I'm just going to see it.
0: 034, let's see if we have a PD unit stop by until we get there.

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0: se entiende, ¿no?
1: Through your crash, Mrs. Stevens' wife has called into IFSO, asking where her husband is, just to shoot out the crash alert for him. I'm putting her info on the call.

Church, can you put it in a copy of the electricity collection?

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altitude of Air 20. 3 times, Bubba. 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

0: order such as a female party, a service for Sinclair, like, you know, there's different lives that also come in to college exams, and valid and regular has to be a
1: copy, get the third party balloon. Great.
0: Go ahead.
1: It's on the screen.
0: I copy, trying to choose if you want.
2: I'm going to the internet. 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Yeah, moment.
0: Thanks.

0: 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This is Liz up here.
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0: I'm trying to, but...

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1: I want to
0: know.

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0: Edward 7, 301.

Victor Assembly 195A, 195.

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I'm doing the video.

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1: Have you

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0: Do you believe so?
1: Copy.
0: Are you trying to
1: public speaker 20.
0: So you're trying to go on?
1: Arrive for a treating.
0: Yes.
1: 5-2-3-6-1.

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1: Okay, 2 and 40 has any priors.
0: Is that Brian Parker, please? Hello, I need to talk to you again.

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1: Global Tiger 19.
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0: Public Sector 15, that trailer just left. I'll still look and see if it caused any damage.
1: I should have gone.

0: Whitaker, 59.
1: Can you ask TFC if they can keep that camera at that position so I know when I'm in the right area?

0: Go ahead.
1: It's going to be the guardrail right before that big sign just past the exit ramp.
0: Do you know if those skid marks are from the trailer?
1: And that he said it's the two parts of the trailer.

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1: Okay.
0: 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Okay. Okay.
1: Okay. Okay. Okay. Okay. Okay. Okay. Okay. Okay. Okay. Okay. Okay. Okay. Okay. Okay. Okay. Okay. Okay. Okay. Okay. Okay. Okay. Okay. Okay. Okay.
0: Thank you.

0: Could it be possible to complete another call at the fairgrounds?
1: Corporation as well as the vehicle with me,
0: for
1: the service. 2257.

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1: Hello, Mr. Lincoln.
0: Yes, ma'am, I'll be there at, Salon 96.
1: Okay, can I give you a seat?

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AB 1075, North Bell 925 at 7. Again, a photo plate. Charles George Queen, Lincoln 89, Black Jeep.

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1: Hello,
0: Commissioner Bullock. Alright, let's move to that. We just turned on to our car can cut the streets. So we're being called Edward Erickson B. Descend to Clinton. Even 43. It's a little beautiful.
1: Have a great night, 01.

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1: 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Thank you.
0: 04.
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0: 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That's what we
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0: Call me out, Jason. Thanks for all your help. 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
1: Hi, copy. Good evening.
0: Hello, 389. I'll be clear.

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0: 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Can you copy two parties?
1: Go ahead.
0: Last of Mills, first of Alex, middle initial Lincoln, date of birth 07-03-1981.
1: I copy, that party's cleared out. Go ahead with the second.
0: Last spelled Adam Boy, Edward Young Tom Adam, first of Anthony Common and middle initial John. Date of birth 05/31/1984 out of Texas.
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1: 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Highway 285 at the 140.
0: And 218 certification check.
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0: 118.

报告办事处请注意听。办事处请注意听。I'm going to try to get, I guess the second RP on another campsite, so these two groups are separated. It's all good, nothing happened. So I'll be clear of that. I have you, 119.

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1: Trinity Highway 285 at 137 on New Jersey 1396 Henry Nora. It's a gray Honda.
0: I copy. Play out of New Jersey. It's a Trinity. Copy on 2007 silver Honda CRV showing an expiration 427 at 126.
1: Copy, thanks. I'll get on that check.
0: 126.
1: 134, you shall be clear. And I'm going to go assist Johnny at Jimmy's.
0: Now, where?
1: Down
0: 126.

0: have the tryout guarantees. Sorry about that. There's actually someone in there taking a nap. I'll be there.
1: 127.

0: 84.
1: 84.
0: Advising, they don't need you to respond out to the bar now, but they did want you to keep an eye out for a black finger cross check. Play Edward Ocean Roberts, John 57, driven by a Brady Unger, date of birth is 10/18/99. He lives at the address of 83 South Gulfwood Drive West, and was last seen turning from Hans Peak onto Joe Martinez with a time lapse of about 5 minutes. Patrons of the bar told him to keep asleep outside before waking up, getting in his car and driving away.
1: Copy. Can you email the address?
0: 123.
1: Delta.

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0: Show me what agency is just on Joe Martinez.
1: I copy. Is it related?
0: It appears to be so.
1: Joe Martinez, no interception. Four gain.

0: total two. 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
1: Two to four.
0: Last name, Mary, Adam, Nora, Charlie, Henry, Edward, George, Ocean. First name, Anthony, common spelling. Date of birth, 02-16-86, Mela, Arroyo.

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0: 51-7 at the 309 via Outlook, Colorado. Boy, Lincoln Young, Bay 13, Spielberg to Black Chevy.
1: The event plate is clear on a 2021 Black Chevy Equinox to 26 at 146. 2-40, clear copy.

0: Okay, your door. You're clear to copy.
1: Go ahead.
0: Are you showing a restraint on multiple POs? One's going to be with an Amber Martinez, born in 98, unlisted race female. One's going to be with a white male, born in 87, first of Griffin, last of Jones. He's also going to be a corrections client for assault 2, caused injury with a deadly weapon, and he is revoked. First aid, .08 for drivers on an ID only.
1: Copy, thank you. Can you email me the male's party's name for that short?
0: Probably
1: code M 13.
0: Tab 13.
1: Can you show me that little kind of clean punch? Please get in the field, please.

0: 现在已经清晨四点十三分。
1: Can you help me, driver?
0: Can you report?
1: Last name Mark Gilletta, first name Ralph. I'm installing both. Denver 02-1280, Noah, Colorado.
0: What for me? Can you please give me some attention?
1: Denver, eastbound highway, headed at the 65.
0: What for me? Can you report?
1: Good morning.
0: Ralph is clear balance.

0: GDF 10 Mantra, is that hello for Francis?
1: What is he?
0: Good.
1: Sorry, clear that.
0: Copy, I'm sorry.

0: Two days before GSAVIC. SO has one custody. I copy SO has one
1: custody, 1-6. SO, give me a case order, please. It's on there, just bring the call.
0: 1-6.

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0: Can you show me off duty, please? Thanks for all the help today.
1: Okay, Mark, if you like.

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1: 四八。
2: 34, can we run a criminal charge hearing on the 40?
1: Ralph.
2: That's correct, he's the one in custody now.
1: Go on.

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1: In four.
0: 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Focus on the shooting first.
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0: I know, but she's just on appeal that's not going to apply in this situation, and it's not with her daughter.
1: I'm coming in.
0: What have you?

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1: You as well, Peter.

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1: And?
0: So reach out to ESCO and see if they can send us the tapes for the 911 or whatever call.
1: I can do 404.
0: And I'm trying to get a next photo lift, so, for the motorcycle.

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0: tape for a minute? The firm offered for supervisor to come in and have them go through the whole process, but I'll pass on word to the next supervisor who comes in.
1: Okay, thank you.

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0: The next supervisor is not on until tomorrow morning, so that's when we'll be able to send you the tapes.
1: Oh, that's fine. I'm going on days off, so we'll have time.

0: 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I will also be out to you, and have a good rest of the morning.
1: You as well, Charlie.

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0: About 10, no, ET is 30 to 40 minutes.
1: Copy.
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0: This port contained veteran of that vehicle, public on hold. I added some notes and calls for wildlife through them. They want you to email them, so better of a location for the bear. And I'll be clear.
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1: What's your case number? 2JB1961, if I remember correctly.
0: Copy. That's going to end up being 2-15's case number. Not sure where I got confused with you, but let me get you your actual one.
1: I got the Elvis. Yep, thank you.
0: It'll be 1-9-6-2.

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entering your ID highway 5305 westbound 48. 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Unknown driver description, the RPG is unusual. It's in front of the vehicle. Our life location is going to train. Nothing further at 448.

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0: Good morning, IBM 124180, car 249, Aries 182, break for mileage.
1: Got it.
0: 11730.
1: No worries, 501.

0: 2, you're 15 at the altar.
1: Have any final issues?
0: Pueblo 76, how many of you have come off?
1: 10-6-7-5-6-9-3-6-2-10-4. 25-3.

0: told about it's not 1906, it's on duty. Good morning. I'll be at Lake Pueblo State Park. My IBM is 6774. Just got his check, please.
1: Copy. 520, where's it?
2: Polo Park, 1905. On duty.
1: 925, hello.
2: Good morning. I'll be on duty at Lake Pueblo State Park. My IBM is 6569. And those are his check, please.
1: Okay, that's what you're saying.

0: called, just air it out. Are you guys still wanting that today as it happens? Or can we close it?
1: I'd say go ahead and close it.
0: Okay. 5:25.

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1: Figure 27, go ahead.
0: We're living in Champion, in Colorado, Edward Ida, Virginia. Ida 6618, we're on the...

And in the bond negative, turned on a 2016, but on the corn expiration, it expired 6/26, otherwise clear at 5/46.

Attention to the units on your radio, 25 at Salerno Pius, you southbound, moving over from Petzl and Black Tacoma with George Blades. Screen up and slowing down, unable to maintain lanes. Trevor is back now with brown hair, with a long sleeve white shirt. RP1 is silencing further at 547.

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0: press 9, you put it on me.
1: Hey, from Chief Alone.
0: Have you seen protection and protection order of that is vetted on regular series 172 with a restriction for corrective lenses?
1: I copy the approval, thank you.
0: Copy, 5-8.

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1: 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Lobby area is 326.

上国翠台的人。Texas, Tom X-ray Young, 261 on the Silver Spurs.

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0: Marriage Republic of Wildlife Flight Squadron Solar 2018 Kia showing 9 of 26 out of Rose Hills Party.
1: Neil Colorado, last to Flashville, William Ida Nora, King Edward Robert, first to Simon, Sam Ida, Mary Ocean Nora, did versus 120-2003-03.
0: Ratio's clear, Papa Nora, because they're going to 179 Rose Hills.
1: Yes, sir.
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1: Seven.
0: Well, South Kennedy is okay at 1 minute in Commerce Center.
1: Six, four.

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1: Patriot's clear, held on 0195163, hold it.
0: I copy, thank you.
1: 0638.

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1: I'm going to call the city for the 69th. Check out.
0: Okay, sir. 6:42.

Copy, 629.

0: scorching. 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I'll be just over there at Polk County.
1: Sorry, do you want to check on our tunnel? You just missed it.
0: I understand, guys. Appreciate it.
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0: Road, 2-11. 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
1: 2-11.
0: Out of Colorado, Edward David, 0. Victor 2-4, should be in a blue Ford at 350.

0: 26. That one is also going to be Peyton, and it's like you want to as well.
1: All right, thank you. There you go.

0: morning, Trinity. So get 5-3-2-2-7, bring to mileage.
1: Good.
0: 4-2-0-1-0, morning, and I'm going to have a big EOC.
1: Copy that. Good morning, sir. Sir, swimming.

过去传承的那块的牌子。Southbound B146,

0: over to the building at any time. Tom Robert Wood, Ocean Boy Home, Tom Young. She's got a really big one.
1: Hotel Atlanta.
0: Yes. Final stop is the Exxon gas station off the 146 exit.
1: I am showing an expiration on that plate as 12 of 25, 12 of 25, 708.

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1: 318.
0: Southbound 25, the 126, Texas plate. X-ray, Robert, X-ray, 535, Honda 75.
1: Pull with a blind. That plate is showing clear out record out of Texas for X-ray, Robert X-ray 5455-0708.
2: Clear 18, over last 405355.
1: Figure 18, pull with a blind. Correct your plate's clear, showing up a black and colored 2007 Honda 4-door. X-ray 1127, Texas 79.

Greetings. 3-2 is clear on the cost of the expiring fault of 3-1-502 out of Texas. 7-12.

Sam 1, Sam, Tom, I'm being a black 4, I'm not taking my finger attack.

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1: Can I follow?
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1: Copy, sir. 715. In the blind, I do have a previous red tag on that vehicle. It comes back, it looks like it was put on there on the 4th at 8:53 a.m. on your vehicle. That plate should match a 8 expedition black and color expedition 3 of 27 of a Thornton at 7:16.
2: 11, hi, copy. I'll be clear.
1: Hey, copy, sir. 7:16.

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1: Bravo
0: 1 3 6 2. Bravo. Can you please send me clear from this over patrol and call me off duty? Thank you, Bravo 1 3 6 2.
1: Bravo 1 3 6 2.
0: Excuse me,
1: sir. 7 3 1. 7 3 3.

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Can you do me a favor? Can you create two separate calls with two stops so I can have two different niches? I copy 746.

0: Pueblo, 2 Baker 11. 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
1: Baker, take Pueblo 130,
0: copy. 2 Baker 10, go ahead.
1: Actually, can just press, there's going to be a clear detection order on the O'Hara Park coming through valve of the railer on 16 out of Colorado Springs. And the semi-truck line 3.

Copy,

0: 快过这个水山里。这是中医生。最怕什么全身浮于人力 abandoned or abandoned crash course last I-25 North Academy of Pitt.
1: Yeah, we didn't have anything for that.
0: I copy, thank you.
1: I don't go to the

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1: Right.
0: Back confirmation to the call.
1: Copy, thank you.
0: You're welcome, 732.

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0: 27, Papa?
1: 27.
0: Looks like CSP, you're going to play four times between 0521 and 0614.
1: I copy. Can you email me your dash number?
0: Copy, open the call.
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0: Can you verify that the PUBSRIC 吗？
1: Can you repeat that? I'm sorry.
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1: No, ma'am. 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

0: worship sex worker before. She had sex. 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She can be very inward due to her red of doors.
1: Okay, sir. That's 7:40.

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1: Copy, sir, 41.
2: Copy across.
1: Good.
2: It is across at 1281 North Starkweather's Lane. It's going to be 'Neighbor was driving home intoxicated, took out a mailbox in front of this location. I am not certain if this is going to be a fresh crash or a cold crash hit and run at this time. And it's going to be a cold crash hit and run.
1: 10-4, and took over.
2: Go ahead, take over.
1: Left is Pitts, Paul Ida, Tom Sam, versus 8105, female, Hunter.

0: going to be clear. I do have a valid minor license in Southern Idaho West.
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0: Pablo 627.
1: Go ahead.
0: I'd like to have a comment. You may call our base to notify that CSP towed his car and help the clerk.

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1: Yes.
0: You will have a gentleman by the name of Chris calling your work cell regarding your radio.
1: Thank you very much.

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0: Alright, I'm going from the defining. If you could attach me, please, 1167, and I'll be in there to the office for the evidence.
1: Alright, copy. 749.

0: 7823. 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
1: Good.
0: That's actually a candy for
1: trade. What I copy? 18-1. 18-1.

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1: 1711, Pueblo.
0: Good morning. I'm currently in traffic to get to 24347. I'm going to switch to David from Charlie.
1: Okay, so are you headed over to the firehouse?
0: Dave, sir, I'm going to be over at Lake Pueblo State Park today with Boat Patrol duty.
1: Yeah, I copy that. Thank you.

0: Yes, you're calling from there. I'd like to know how big of a teleporter outside of CDN.
1: Can you tell me what it is? Audio 3.

0: trouble with Siri too.
1: Siri, take photo.
0: I'm gonna be up the row at 12:49. Dark weather, whatever it was. Tending contact with the round vehicle.
1: I'll be good for it.

0: Yes, sir. And that's a 19 CRV gray in color. Expiration on that is 7 to 26. Does come back to your 1249.
1: Just letting you know, it does come back to that location on your CRV.

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0: was 20 on the IP office.
1: Okay. 808.
0: So, what's that one? No, Charles Lincoln. 7 39

27 Pueblo on the blind. That plate's clear, showing on a 2019 white and color Honda Pilot expiring 8 of 26, Arizona, 809.

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1: 318.
0: 1025 SG 134, file plate. Adam William, Adam Robert, Robert Edward Nora. So, Fort Bronco, back clear.
1: 318, blah, blah, blah, that plate's thrown up black and color 2024 Ford, showing one of 27 out of 7, 811.

0: 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My IBM is 185. I'll be on duty in the Pueblo area. No need for status.
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1: I copy that.

0: 是锤哥吧？
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0: Yes.
1: Have you served 17?

Control, please. Control, please. Whatever.

My name is Constance at the Run Gate Quad Driver. I have her info ready. This is William, Lincoln, Lincoln, Ocean, William, first of Billy, Boyd, Lincoln, Lincoln, Ida, Edward, 10801, female car.

0: Are you clear to copy? Yeah, the ICC is a protected party in Ohio, protected from last November 1st of November, protected party only. License says to be invalid until regular on the 17th of November. Your case number, sir, is going to be 1170-1170.
1: 10-4.
0: 822.

for the jet swing. All right, just for the call notes, I have Kirk Nellie, Zoe Clayton, David, and Chad this time.

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1: 218.
0: Respond 25 at the 136. Phoenix Ave, Alberta. Adam Boy 9216. 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

contributing to the mobile one. That's completely killed and clear on the ground. Placed in front of 2009 white color Chevy Suburban showing 9 of 26 at Alberta, 28.

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0: What? Pretty sure it's clear active out of Alberta. Thanks. Welcome 8 3 1.
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0: 27, Motors Assist.
1: 2U 27.
0: Northbound to 152, West Wyoming, 9, all 4707 on the YG.
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0: can you add a Twitter case number to this? And then, if you wouldn't mind, just running that tweet. I'll put in for the run, and then get the RO ticker, if you wouldn't mind. And so that would call.
1: Copy, 44. It's 234, we'll line up 6 Encounter Ridge. He does a 60 Mazda hatchback showing 7 to 26. Heading 35.

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1: Good morning, IBM 6771. I'll be at Lake Pueblo State Park on a boat. No need for status checks. Thank you.
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0: 27. Southbound at the 148 with Colorado. Edward Victor Ocean, Frank 03. My white Hyundai Sonata.
1: Junior 27, Pueblo, Nevada, takes a turn on a white 2026 Hyundai, showing 10 of 26 at

0: publishing thing.
1: Today the
0: 20th. I've got the other weekend.
1: You as well, sir. Enjoy yourself.
0: Well, let's say the
1: 6th. Today the 6th.
0: That was the sheet. No, the question.

0: 4199927 Charles, AB Montana, White City.
1: White Monte Carlo, showing an expiration on that plate. This is the current. I see a margin is 2 of 2020.

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23. 23. 23. 23. 23. 23. 23. 23. 23. 23. 23. 23. 23. 23. 23. 23. 23. 23. 23. 23. 23. 23. 23. 23. 23. 23.

0: 27 Stratton House.
1: All right, they called Penrose Tracker for a private tow.
0: And coincidentally, they spot you.
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0: 27.
1: Tracker 7 on the dollar, regular on 17 out of Thornton.
0: And copy, 3
1: 9 10.

0: Pueblo Wildlife Tula.
1: Wildlife 211.
0: Yes, ma'am, I'll be out of service.
1: Okay, off duty.
0: Yes, ma'am, off duty.
1: Thanks, off duty, sir.

0: Couple of hearts making up for quantity.
1: Apologize, what was your call sign again, please?
0: 1904.
1: Go ahead, sir.
0: Good morning. I'll be at Lethal State Farm. It's IBM 6773. I'll be out on the boat. We don't need for status check.
1: Copy. 1904.

0: available to make a room. Yes, sir. Can you clear on the side of this building? So if I turn around, 1-9.
1: Fusion, I copy 9-6.

Yes, sir. Thank you so much.

If you could talk about the information, we'll decide to do the gentleman that we need medical.

Park near the South Fishing. 1472, we're getting in an iPhone notification at the South Fishing Pond. No answer on callback. They apparently have, the county has medical out to that location. 1472. Copy. 749.

0: I'm gonna give this to the phone first. 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

0: 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Call it over.
1: Are you ready? Okay. 7 1 2 4 0

Promise sister showing clear for 7460, although EBSA stated that they had a fire call at 7480 on that same road.

Baker, clear.

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Delta

0: Pueblo, Shannon 7, copy you, Daniel Driver, and 2-6, correct?
1: 2-6, go ahead with your
0: vent, sir. 1-2, Chris, 1-Tom, Henry King, 3, 9-Frank, X-ray, Paul Edward, 5, 4-5-3-0-4, break.
1: 4-5-4.
0: Evers, Bubble, Only, Left is Lambert, Lincoln, Adam, Mary, Boy, Edward, Robert, Tom, first name spelling, King, Edward, Ida, Lincoln, Adam, middle initial, Lincoln, 4-7-95-95, female, Clara.
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0: Chicago 66.
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0: The county was named and they have a little depression in the paper.
1: Yes, sir.
0: After the x-ray, there's going to be a fall.
1: Copy, 10-10-14. With that correction, we have it. They've got a 93 Michael expiration, 10 of 26 on a Queen Tom King 109. Again, expiration 10 of 26, and it comes back to a mail party on the county.
0: 10-15. 27290.
1: 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Time 10-15.

0: that I will have in Queen Mary at your age in school. 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
1: I'm going to go to the next one. 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

0: 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Are you the shoulder down now?
1: Yes.

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1: Jager 21, have a good day. 10-3-2,

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I will show you in real time location at 10:20.

0: Senior Center on the head inspector for level 3 rating. Charles 00301900.
1: I have the
0: appreciate it.

0: 11?
1: Good evening, 11, good.
0: We're getting in a crash. The location is not chatting, so I'm not 100% on where it's at. It's giving us Great Creek, and it's Corundum, or Los Angeles County Road is 24.6. There's an injury accident this time. It's a single vehicle, red sedan, occupied two to four people. One party is going to be bleeding from the head. Second party is bleeding to unknown location. Med and fire are not to that location. Apparently, it's down an embankment near a tree line, but nothing further.
1: Okay. Hold on, I'm trying to see if I can look at it.
0: Captain Gerald's trying to get on this end also. I'm going to go ahead and call, so I'll be out on that one.

However, it could be said that first, it could be defamatory. So, well, chill. I love that that's supposed to be. I'm going to go better than I will.

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1: Just
0: in case. Once you help me get out of here, I'll ask you to tell me.

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0: Should be 1075 for a vehicle contact. We'll be at the South Shore entrance of a trailer with LPD.
1: Okay. 703.

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1: Fine, copy, go ahead.
0: Kingston County, Kingston 25 with the 156 southbound, just before the exit, it's partially blocked with a ramp. They're left from Pioneer Park, St. Josh 5 times 2, and a 2016 Silver and Father Honda CRV. Are you the deputy route?
1: I got the route, 8 minutes.

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I'm sorry,

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1: Afternoon, 140174, vehicle 703, brake velocity.
0: Okay.
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1: Southbound 25 at the 136. Auto plate Frank Paul Zebra Victor 88. So SUV Lexus.

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1: Okay. The title of the car that just purchased it on the second place, and it's a

available unit, you can respond to a welfare check, I-25, mile post 150, southbound. Copy, it's going to be a report of a man walking on the side of the road near traffic, southbound in a yellow shirt. 25 to 150, southbound.

closer for me. Alright, play the second, I'll be clear with a citation.

18, Bobo, Bobo, Bobo, Bobo, Bobo, Bobo, Bobo, Bobo, Bobo, Bobo, Bobo, Bobo, Bobo, Bobo, Bobo, Bobo, Bobo, Bobo, Bobo, Bobo, Bobo, Bobo, Bobo, Bobo, Bobo, Bobo, Bobo, Bobo, Bobo, Bobo, Bobo, Bobo, Bobo, Bobo, Bobo, Bobo, Bobo, Bobo, Bobo, Bobo, Bobo, Bobo, Bobo, Bobo, Bobo, Bobo, Bobo, Bobo, Bobo, Bobo, Bobo, Bobo, Bobo, Bobo, Bobo, Bobo, Bobo, Bobo, Bobo, Bobo, Bobo, Bobo, Bobo, Bobo, Bobo, Bobo, Bobo, Bobo, Bobo, Bobo, Bobo, Bobo, Bobo, Bobo, Bobo,

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Copy, 14-15.

Attention, 2 Bakery, Missouri, ready at 25 to 153 southbound. It's reported a grade 2 door Challenger swerving across lanes. RP passed. No longer has visual. Pulling the sign here at 1414.

Attention, you may be United Steering already. I-25 Mile Post 163 northbound. It's a report of a dark Subaru Forester driven by a male with a white beard. Cutting people off, RP's along the sign, and is in a green Chevy Colorado. Information forwarded on to 1 Charlie at 1416.

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0: Southbound 25 with the 132 off ramp. Crown plate, David Henry Tom, Charlie 93, blue Nissan hatchback.

0: 18 Pueblo of the Blind. That plate's clear on Blade 2014 Nissan. Showing 1-27 out of 10. This is 1417.
1: Two-way 3-2. Copy. House. Correct. Crossing gate.

0: level 2 in a colonel.
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1: Yes, sir. We can attach me to that. Ready for the 163. Alright. At the 159. Just a minute.

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0: Pueblo 204 Mary, copy it, sir. 204 Mary. Highway 24 at Grace Avenue in Woodland Park. There's a vehicle. Mechanical issues. It's on Grace, not on the highway, so I'm gonna stop and see if I need help.
1: 1427.

0: Well, let's see what Star Chief Halo Street. But these two cars, call it Bane, it's just these two copy vehicles.
1: Good.
0: Okay, we're going to X-ray Victor John 71. Box 51, this is not in redrive, this is Fritz. Vehicle 2 is Colorado 563 Queen Mary's Ocean. It's a black house. Occupied one shot injury drive. That's safe. Bring the thing to the San Juan store coming off of Walmart. They're starting on driver's seat with snow tones needed and running along the blockage.
1: Is accepting.
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0: Driver 1279, car white female, last spelling Robert Ocean, Sam Adam Robert. First is Bailey, boy Adam, Ida Lincoln, Edward Young, middle A Adam. 090303 090303. Only call caller at adult 17 if needed. 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
1: Good.
0: 709 white female Colorado, last of George Adam, Lincoln Lincoln, Ida Nora Adam. First of spelling Mary Ida, Charles Henry, Adam Edward, Lincoln Lincoln Adam. Middle J John. 09 2487 92487. Only Colorado adult 02 if needed.
1: First Light Team at Claire, gives me an 01 Mustang, showing inspiration 5 and 27 out of Canyon City. Does not register to your driver. Second vehicle is going to come up. It's going to be a 2018 Audi, showing gray in color, inspiration 7 of 27. Does register to driver 2. Driver number 1 is going to come back as clear, valid, adult regular, corrective lens, 17 Canyon. And driver number 2 is going to come back as clear, valid, adult regular as well, 02 out of Littleton.
0: Wow, that almost sounded automated. Thank you.
1: 1437?

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1: Yeah, Jeep 7.
0: Can you hear me? Call.
1: Jeep 4.
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1: 42.

information there to update I-25 at the 67 southbound. The motorist assist information was helping her out on the Ford Explorer. POC camera still has that vehicle down at that location. Not seeing any movement or any other vehicles around it. It does not look like they have their hazards on as well. Vehicle still on location, 1443. Thank you, sir. 1443.

0: 在这个。
1: Where as soon as T22 comes on duty, I will advise him. However, he comes in from Fremont County, so I don't know how quickly he can get to you to relieve you. So I'll advise.
0: Copy.
1: Okay, 1445.

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1: Eastbound 50 to 370, 6th Avenue, Colorado. Charlie David Lincoln, Edwards 76. Zillow, Volkswagen.
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1: Good morning, ma'am. Starting mileage will be 30900.
0: Ways out. Shoot unit 6 is almost complete with a crash in Puebla West. He's going to be in the back of the San Juan's parking lot. You can check when you get closer to see if he needs any relief or anything, please. Thank you. Parking 56.
2: Well, let's see the question. Be good and clear and hearing up to you for the standing home for calls.
0: Perfect, thank you. 10-21, you can tell at 1456.
1: Copy, do you need me to check on that vehicle on I-25 that was broke down on the road?
0: If you want to head down there, you can. It was just the information that was for us earlier. We can see the vehicle on the camera, but nobody's around it. It looks like it's going to be out of traffic. They were supposed to have help en route when it originally came in, and that was... It's actually going to be in Warfield County. You can disregard. It's down there in James 11th door.
1: Yes, ma'am. Thank you.
0: Of course, 1457.

0: 会不会是我的女士的名字之类的？好，我去查看。
1: Hi, copy, sir. It looks quiet. They've had enough on the screen, and there's nothing around it. Traffic's getting by. I'll put you on there at 1457.

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2: Speaker 14,
0: Speaker 14, 8447, I'm in car 328, 328, 728, 728, 728, 728, 728, 728, 728, 728, 728, 728, 728, 728, 728, 728, 728, 728, 728, 728, 728, 728, 728, 728, 728, 728, 728, 728, 728, 728, 728, 728, 728, 728, 728, 728, 728, 728, 728, 728, 728, 728, 728, 728, 728, 728, 728, 728, 728, 728, 728, 728, 728, 728, 728, 728, 728, 728, 728, 728, 728, 728, 728, 728, 728, 728, 728, 728, 728, 728, 728, 728, 728, 728, 728, 728, 728, 728, 728, 728, 728, 728, 728, 728, 728, 728, 728, 728, 728, 728, 728, 728, 728, 728, 728, 728, 728, 728, 728, 728, 728, 728, 728, 728, 728, 728, 728, 728, 728, 728, 728, 728, 728, 728, 728, 728, 728, 728, 728, 728, 728,

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0: I got you. Speaking to you.
1: Respond to a crash, Highway 24 and South 31st Street.
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0: This just came in from EPSO. They haven't specified other than Highway 24 and 31st. It's a single motorcycle involved high speed and flip. There's multiple RPs, and they're stating it's high mechanism and CSPD's in route along with fire and med.
1: Okay. You can show me advised for the time being when they, when CSPD gets on the scene, if they would just confirm if it's ours or theirs. Same way until we hear from
0: you. I copy 1529.
1: That was trigger 14.
0: 14.
1: I just took the next turn around here. I'm at 925 and south of that. We're going to start 30. What do you go? 34. Am I going to check the next?
0: Corporal will be in the diversion at the 33rd Street.

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0: 9 ETA was an hour, and that was at 15. About another 30 minutes. Copy, thank you. Copy, 2 acre 16. 2 acre 16.
1: Hold on. Momentarily, but this is east of the intersection at 60 on 6.
0: R3, 2 bucks.

1537.

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0: I don't believe it is others that are saying Shelly Johnson and North Academy to fire zone thing with that.
1: Swack and stated, here's North Academy.

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I'm going to go to the next one. I'm going to go to the next one. I'm going to go to the next one. I'm going to go to the next one. I'm going to go to the next one. I'm going to go to the next one. I'm going to go to the next one. I'm going to go to the next one. I'm going to go to the next one. I'm going to go to the next one. I'm going to go to the next one. I'm going to go to the next one. I'm going to go to the next one. I'm going to go to the next one. I'm going to go to the next one. I'm going to go to the next one. I'm going to go to the next one. I'm going to go to the next one. I'm going to go to the next one. I'm going to go to the next one. I'm going to go to the next one. I'm going to go to the next one. I'm going to go to the next one. I'm going to go to the next one. I'm going to go to the next one. I'm going to go to the next one. I'm going to go to the next one. I'm going to go to the next one. I'm going to go to the next one. I'm going to go to the next one. I'm going to go to the next one. I'm going to go to the next one. I'm going to go to the next one. I'm going to go to the next one. I'm going

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2: Hello, James.
3: 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I'm telling you, we have no parties here for the airport.

0: level that put them back shot clear and record found. Can you repeat that date of birth one more time?
1: Copy, that is what I got. I believe I have spelling on that last name. I didn't know where Charles was from.
2: Okay, I'm trying to
1: move
2: on the LCID.

14-75. 14-75.

going to be 1174 for that case number. 1174.

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0: 没办法放手进家里下去。
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0: I'm going to be at North Marina with the other two persons.
1: Got that. Thank you, 16.

0: 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Were you able to send anybody to the hospital to that other letter?
1: Yeah, that's already,
0: sorted. It was the second party I gave you, not the fourth party, but still.
2: Thank you.

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0: 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And Sam Henry, John Adam, Morgan, David Bursick. And six.

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1: Do that comeback, 14, Super Outback, Golden Color, so as long as you have 7F6 clear.

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Thank you.

204 Mary. Yeah, can you create me a motorist to a call on Highway 67? Probably about 94. Copy 1640. Question 81, Frank. Now, this truck that was waiting at that crash thing forever ran out of gas. I got the crash number from him a little bit to get a phone.

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1: Parks 1472, go ahead.
0: Beginning mileage 131155 from the North Marina.
1: Copy that, sir. And 16 minutes, sir.
2: Equivalent 2 day 22. I'll be clear with a verbal warning on the speed.

0: 2-3. I will be clear of this charge up with approval. I'll be in a side crash.
1: Yeah, but thank you. 16 for the

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1: Copy the step down, they're out. Copy, Mr. Garth. You can see if they want to take it in here, we'll take a walk or 45, we'll have 25.
0: Copy, they did say that there was no vehicle in the area.
1: Copy, thank you. Or 14.
0: 2-14.
2: I'm on Union right now, but I think I'm only like 15 minutes away from that. Jerry Meridian. Do you want to go? The road is clear, and I can come back to the house offer.
0: Okay, so we break, 25, do you want to go out?
2: What's your

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1: Charlie
0: Cook, Podcast, Alpha, Purple. Hi, Copy. Can I have you two cool property damage crash meter insert? Copy,

0: 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R-16.
1: Have we sent this over to Bonnie and CD yet?
0: It came from county, who dispatches for them, and they stated that they weren't going to take it and give it to us.
1: The county does not even need to be available to cover it, or?
0: That's all the info I got.
1: Hi, copy. Did you have someone on the TV to give me a call?
0: Copy,
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